New Orleans. Yeah. Magic. New Orleans, New Orleans. 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My hometown. First time I ever heard the music. But every time I go to New Orleans, somebody's gonna show me the real thing. And every time I go to New Orleans, I'm convinced that I am Jagger Old Morton. Everywhere I go, I hear the sounds of the immortals. I meet shark fighters, bluesmen, dealers, killers on the rooftops. It's a room-to-room dream in crystalline lace. Black girl dancing upon an ebony floor. Hey, music lover, take me to your place where the spirit was born. Johnny Sincere, Buddy Bolden, Fats Domino, Louis Armstrong. Keeper of the keys, Ace of

0: free.
1: Go on, free them. 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Do you know what it means?
0: Miss New Orleans.

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And tomorrow night we do it again. That's how it is. I always does it big. Your place of mine, a case of wine. Baby, stop wasting time.

'cause all of the beautiful people do, and I'm a beautiful wet people too.

0: You got your boy child coming. Now, buddy was muddy way before I came along.
1: I got a mojo too. I got the John the Conqueror root. I'm gonna mess with you.
2: Gianfranco Piria presenta Me and Blues.

0: Steve Elson on the saxophone over here.
1: What I'd like to know, after all of that, are you ready for the blues?
2: Yeah.
1: But tell me, are you really ready for the blues?
2: Yeah.
1: One more time.
2: Yeah.
1: Well, here it is.
3: Stay with us, the best in town.
4: Baby.

0: After all of this, are you ready for the blues?
1: Yeah.
0: But tell me, are you really ready for the blues?
1: Yeah.
0: One more time.
1: Yeah.
0: We're here, it is.
2: Stay with us, the best in town.